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17: Flood watch, flood advisory, and severe thunderstorm watch remain in effect. Lows around 70 with fog in spots tonight under partly cloudy skies with a chance of thunderstorms. Partly cloudy skies with fog in spots early tomorrow, chance of thunderstorms. Daytime highs approaching 87. In the SAM 103.9 Weather Center, I'm meteorologist Ray Miller. Right now, 70.
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0: Vincent Boone, the time of my life and the weekend, and I feel it coming. Well, it's a big happy birthday for my wife. I'm not giving the age out because, well, I'm just not foolish. But you don't do that with a female's age. But she's having a birthday today. She is not listening to the radio right now. But in case she is, happy birthday. Love you, baby. Hope you have a great day. Taylor Swift, I Knew It, I Knew You, coming up.
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11: Flood Watch continues until 8 a.m. tomorrow. A flood advisory continues until 11 p.m. tonight. A severe thunderstorm watch continues until 10 p.m. tonight. Chance for storms with fog in spots tonight. Otherwise, mainly cloudy skies expected. Lows dip down to about 70. In the Sam 103.9 Weather Center, I'm meteorologist Ray Miller. Right now, it's 70 degrees.
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0: Noah Kahan doing The Great Divide, and Sabrina Carpenter back there a little bit too. That's a pretty powerful 7.4 earthquake that hit Colombia yesterday. Over 100 killed, buildings toppled, people trapped in the rubble. Bad situation. Prayers needed for all the folks dealing with that. Got Martin Garrix, Ed Sheeran, and Repeat It. That is coming up.
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0: French Montana's Wei Lee. Song is called Unforgettable. Couple of notable births in the celebrity world. John Hamm, set to become a first-time dad at 55, expecting baby with wife Anna. And Aubrey Plaza has welcomed her first baby with boyfriend Chris Abbott. Kehlani and Folded, we will play next for you.
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0: Bruno there in Risk It All, and Bella Kay with I Love It, I Love It, I Love It. Some sad news. Apparently, Jackie the Bald Eagle, star of the Big Bear Lake Eagle Cam, has died, apparently as a result of her altercation with two younger eagles. That's, you know, the nature world out there, the natural selection, that kind of thing must be playing a part here. But Jackie the Bald Eagle, all kinds of folks used to go and watch that camera, Big Bear Lake Eagle, and, well, she is no more. Two younger eagles apparently had a big fight, and she didn't make it, so there you go. Doochie, anxiety coming up the weekends on the way to standby.
1: The U.S. Department of Agriculture is urging poultry owners to stay alert during the largest bird flu outbreak in U.S. history. Highly pathogenic avian influenza has affected more than 197 million birds since 2022. As wild birds migrate this fall, having the right biosecurity measures in place is vital to keeping poultry healthy. USDA Undersecretary Dudley Hoskins is here to tell us more.
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10: Flood watch continues until 8 a.m. tomorrow. A flood advisory continues until 11 p.m. tonight. Mainly cloudy with fog tonight with a chance of thunderstorms. Lows around 70. Mainly cloudy skies with fog in spots early tomorrow. Chance of thunderstorms. High of 87. In the SAM 103.9 Weather Center, I'm meteorologist Ray Miller. Currently 70.
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0: When Did You Get Hot? Sabrina Carpenter there and Miley Cyrus and Used to Be Young. I'm Todd, getting on little Olivia Rodrigo in just a bit. By the way, 26-year-old man arrested in Wales climbing onto the roof of a hospital dressed as the Grim Reaper to stare at staff and visitors through the window. What a horrible idea. Glad that person is not there anymore. What were they thinking? Olivia Rodrigo coming up.
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1: Malcolm Todd, Earrings, and we had a little Tate McRae too in Revolving Door. It's Todd Chambliss here. By the way, Old Farmer's Almanac made its annual weather forecast. Says this winter, with a super El Nino brewing, the South could be wetter and stormier than normal, influenced by El Nino, while the North could see sudden cold snaps, snow squalls, brief periods of bitter cold. Well, with this hot summer, you knew we probably had to have a crazy winter coming. That's just the way things go.
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10: Flood Watch continues until 8 a.m. tomorrow. A flood advisory continues until 11 p.m. tonight. Chance thunderstorms and foggy tonight. Otherwise, partly cloudy. Lows dip down to about 70. Mainly cloudy skies expected and foggy early tomorrow. Chance for storms. High temperatures reach up to 87. In the SAM 103.9 Weather Center, I'm meteorologist Ray Miller. Right now, it's 70 degrees.
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0: Ella Langley has chosen Texas. Todd here. Wacky but true story. Swedish authorities said a theft suspect pulled stolen medicines from his underwear in the middle of his hearing. The man initially denied the charges against him, but changed his mind, pled guilty to aggravated theft, reached to his underwear during the hearing, pulled out the medicines he was accused of stealing from a residence. Yeah, he just couldn't stand it anymore. And does anybody want to have to handle any medicines pulled from a fella's underwear? I'd say, nope, leave me out of that one. Sabrina Carpenter house tour next.
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9: A flood watch remains in effect. Chance of thunderstorms, fog in spots overnight, otherwise partly cloudy skies. Lows level off around 69. Cloudy skies with a few peaks of sun with fog and spots early Wednesday. Chance of thunderstorms, high temperatures reach up to 87. In the SAM 103.9 Weather Center, a meteorologist, Laura Lockwood. Currently, it's 70 degrees.
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13: A Florida watch continues until 8 a.m. today. Partly cloudy with fog overnight with a slight chance of thunderstorms. Will settle off around 70. Cloudy skies with a few peaks of sun with fog and spots early Wednesday. Chance of thunderstorms. Daytime highs approaching 87. In the SAM 103.9 Weather Center, I'm meteorologist Laura Lockwood. Currently 68.
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7: A flood watch remains in effect. Slight chance for storms with fog and spots early overnight. Otherwise, partly cloudy skies. Also have a low around 68. Chance for storms Wednesday. Daytime highs approaching 87. Mainly cloudy skies expected. In the SAM 103.9 Weather Center, I'm meteorologist Laura Lockwood. Currently at 68 degrees.
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9: A flood watch remains in effect. Lows dip down to about 67. Fog in spots overnight under partly cloudy skies with a slight chance of thunderstorms. More clouds than sun with fog early Wednesday. Chance for storms 88. In the SAM 103.9 Weather Center, I'm meteorologist Laura Lockwood. Currently at 68 degrees.
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9: A flood watch continues until 2 a.m. tomorrow morning. Lows level off around 66. Fog in spots overnight under overcast skies with a chance of thunderstorms. More clouds than sun with fog early Wednesday. Chance of thunderstorms. High temperatures reach up to 88. In the SAM 103.9 Weather Center, a meteorologist, Laura Lockwood. Currently, it's 66 degrees.
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11: A flood watch remains in effect. Mainly cloudy skies expected, with fog in spots early today with a chance of thunderstorms. High temperatures reach up to 88. Chance of thunderstorms with fog in spots tonight. Lows dip down to about 70, partly cloudy. In the SAM 103.9 Weather Center, I'm meteorologist Laura Lockwood. Currently 67.
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13: A flood watch remains in effect. Mainly cloudy skies expected, with fog in spots early today with a chance of thunderstorms. High temperatures reach up to 88. Chance of thunderstorms with fog in spots tonight. Lows dip down to about 70, partly cloudy. In the SAM 103.9 Weather Center, I'm meteorologist Laura Lockwood. Currently 67.
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Well, ho hum, it's another day. It's a Wednesday. What is today? The 12th, I believe. Yes, it is. August the 12th. Hard to believe August is almost halfway over. Good Lord, it is going to be winter before we know it. Today is National Middle Child Day. You have the trailblazing eldest, and you have the pampered youngest. And smack dab right in the middle is the middle child. Today's the day maybe you take that middle child out and you make it special for that child. Yeah, take them out to eat. Show them something. Buy them something. Be good to them. Today is National Vinyl Record Day. Back in 1877, Thomas Edison invented the photograph. Don't you love vinyl records? You get that rich, warm sound coming out of there. Vinyl records have made a comeback. As a matter of fact, I read the other day that they sold more vinyl records in America than they did CDs last year. So, yeah, they're coming back. And today is National Julianne Fries Day.

0: Okay. The thin, delicate matchsticks, julienne fries. You cook them up extra crispy. That sounds good. Maybe throw in some bacon, some eggs. Yeah, toast. Be a good breakfast. Think about it. You cook them up extra crispy. That sounds good. Maybe throw in some bacon, some eggs. Yeah, toast. Be a good breakfast. Think about it. We're celebrating on this Wednesday, August the 12th. Stay with us. We got news coming up. We'll check out that forecast, and it could be another bumpy day out there. Could see some wild thunderstorms. We got the details coming up right here. Morning show being brought to you by Don Franklin.
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8: A flood watch remains in effect. Mainly cloudy skies expected, with fog and spots early today with a chance of thunderstorms. High temperatures reach up to 88. Chance of thunderstorms with fog and spots tonight. Lows dip down to about 70, partly cloudy. In the SAM 103.9 Weather Center, I'm meteorologist Laura Lockwood. Right now, 66.
0: All right, we got cloudy skies out there this morning. Keep an eye on the sky. We could see some of those thunderstorms once again like yesterday. That was some heavy rain yesterday afternoon. Pretty nasty storm, so watch out for that. All that is possible throughout the afternoon and later on tonight. We've got a morality question for you this morning. Let's check your morals. Let's see if you are a moral person. What would you do? What would you do? Now, they did a survey, and they asked people if they lie on a regular basis. How many of you people lie on a regular basis? Now, you don't have to raise your hand. You don't have to say anything. Just think about it in your own mind. Do you lie on a regular basis? 4 out of 10 people said yes. That's almost half of us. Lies. 4 out of 10 people say they lie on a regular basis. Now, the survey also found that 48% of us, that's almost half of us, would keep money someone else left behind at an ATM. I mean, you're standing there in line, somebody in front of you gets their money out, but they leave some of their money behind. You see them walking off. Would you holler and say, hey, you left your money? No. 48% said no. They would not say anything. They would take the money. And 33% would keep a gadget or lost item they found. So what about you? What are your morals this morning? If you found a phone, if you found something lying on the ground, would you return it? If you found money at the ATM, would you say anything? I'm thinking. Stay with us. We got news coming up, bottom of the hour. The Morning Show being brought to you by Don Franklin. We go together.

0: All right, 6:28 coming up. We got some local news. We'll check that out in just a sec. Friend of mine, about 2 weeks ago, went out and bought a new phone. Not just a new phone, but I think it's the latest iPhone that's out there. I don't know. I lost track on iPhones a long time ago. They put out so many. But anyway, he bought one. And this thing was worth a lot of money. How much? I don't know. I say he's in debt for the next 20 years. These things are expensive. Now, when you buy a new phone, you try to take care of it, or at least I hope you do. I hope you buy a real nice cover for it, something to protect it if you drop it. Now, he's had that phone for less than 2 weeks. It's already broke. Yeah, he dropped it. The average person experiences a near catastrophic phone slip up 140 times a year. Isn't that true? How many times have you had your phone, you know, sitting on a table? Or maybe you're walking down the street and you accidentally drop it down on the blacktop, concrete, whatever. You're outside and, yeah, 140 times a year, including almost dropping or cracking their phone. Now, they surveyed a bunch of adults and found that 70% of respondents are using a phone that's partially broken. That's what he's doing right now. Brand new phone. Crack the screen. You can still see the screen, but it's got a big crack in it. Now, a partially broken phone can have a cracked screen, battery problems, yeah, or overheating issues. I don't think a lot of people think about a phone, you know, overheating, but they do. You use them a lot, they get hot. So there we go. How many of you people out there are using a cracked phone? Please, be careful. Be careful. 6:30 is the time. The Morning Show being brought to you by Don Franklin. Forecast coming up.
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9: In the newsroom, I'm Bo Beecraft. More than 1,600 employees with Laurel County Public Schools gathered recently for the district's annual back-to-school rally ahead of this new school year. Staff members were able to hear from former educator and motivational speaker Willie Spears, who focused on encouragement, leadership, and making a difference in student lives. District leaders say the event was designed to energize teachers and support staff before students return to class. Well, the South Laurel FFA chapter has earned national recognition for the second year in a row. The chapter was named a national three-star chapter by the National FFA Organization, which is the highest rating one can achieve. School officials say only about 10% of Kentucky FFA chapters receive the national recognition. South Laurel members will be honored at the National FFA Convention in Indianapolis this October. Local educators are calling the award a reflection of the students' hard work and dedication. With news, I'm Bo Beecraft.
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13: Weather. A flood watch continues. Chance of thunderstorms with fog and spots early today. Otherwise, partly cloudy skies. High temperatures reach up to 88. Partly cloudy skies with fog and spots tonight. Chance of thunderstorms. Lows dip down to about 70. In the SAM 1039 Weather Center, I'm meteorologist Laura Lockwood. Right now, 68.
0: All right, coming up top of the hour, got more local news for this Wednesday. Do keep an eye on the sky because once again today we could see some more heavy rain and some of those nasty little thunderstorms. Yesterday they saw some really bad winds up around Lexington into eastern Kentucky. I know we saw some strong gusts last night, but nothing like what they had. Something like 80 mile per hour winds. So all that is possible today, so be weather aware throughout the day. How many times have you been lying in bed at night and you can hear your sink drip? Isn't that aggravating? It's aggravating. Drip, drip, drip. They did a survey and they asked people about some things around the house. And they found out they were far more likely to immediately... We are far more likely to immediately fix a broken internet connection than to fix that leak in the house. Oh, yeah, we'll lie in bed. We'll listen to that leak. As long as we have internet, we don't care. And it's true. I mean, when your internet goes out, what's the first thing you do? You call your internet provider. You want it fixed. You want it fixed right now. You cannot live without your internet. On the other hand, if the sink is dripping, we'll get to it. 75% of people say they'd work on getting the internet back within a few hours. Only 52% said they'd be worried about that leaking faucet. So, we now know priorities. Internet's number one. Everything else is long far down that line. Yes, it is. All right, we got more news coming up top of the hour for this Wednesday morning. Sam 103.9.

0: are 15 minutes away from the top of the hour. Got local news coming up. You know, yesterday the temperature was about 90. It's going to be, what, 88 today? The last thing on your mind right now, probably, is winter. But let's be honest, fall will be kicking in a little over a month from now. It will start to get colder, and before you know it, we're going to be into October, November, December, January. The other day, the Farmer's Almanac came out with their prediction for the 2026-27 winter. And they say this winter is going to be nasty. Of course, I think they say that every year. Maybe it sells books. I don't know. But every year they say it's going to be bad. And this year is no exception. Apparently, we've got an El Nino. Is that correct? How many people know what an El Nino is? Yeah, me neither. But anyway, that's supposed to make our winter a little bit harsher. They did a survey, and it indicates that nearly three-quarters of individuals expect an exceptionally harsh winter. It's going to be a cold one. Snow. Now, according to this, here are the top 8 items that you need to stockpile right now. Do it now, they say, before we get into the bad stuff. Batteries, number one. Number two, it's a biggie, toilet paper. Seems like every time something bad happens, toilet paper is number one. They say toilet paper, paper towels, and tissues. Vitamins, canned goods, medicine, cabinet supplies, flashlights and candles, warm socks, and blankets. Get ready, people. Winter time is a-coming. About 13 minutes away from the top of the hour, morning show brought to you by Don Franklin.
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2: 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So when 88-year-old Congressman Hal Rogers casts a deciding vote to slash Medicaid, right here in the poorest district in America, I decided to run against him. 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And another thing, when Washington proposed paying $1.8 billion to the January 6 rioters, the people who attacked police officers, Hal Rogers actually voted in committee to pay them. 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
5: Sam 103.9 Weather. flood watch continues. Chance of thunderstorms with fog and spots early today. Otherwise, partly cloudy skies. High temperatures reach up to 88. Partly cloudy skies with fog and spots tonight. Chance of thunderstorms. Lows dip down to about 70. In the SAM 103.9 Weather Center, a meteorologist, Laura Lockwood. Right now, 68.
0: All right, looking outside this morning, we do have cloudy skies, and we do have some rain kind of popping up here and there. Could see a few thunderstorms coming in later on this afternoon, and yeah, they could be a little bit nasty. So be weather aware throughout the day. As we all know, today is hump day, and we got something called the hump day slump. Hump day slump. Apparently, this is scientifically known. 62% of workers admit that Wednesday, which is today, if you didn't know, at 2 p.m. this afternoon, that is the exact moment of the week where their brain completely checks out. You check out. You're through. You went through Monday. You went through Tuesday. You went through the first part of Wednesday, and boom, you are done. Thursday and Friday, you're there, but you're not there. They say their brain completely checks out, and they start planning their Saturday morning fishing trips, their afternoon thrift store adventures, their parties for Saturday night, what they're going to do on Sunday. Yeah, you check out for the weekend. So keep that in mind. Today, 2 p.m., ding, your brain's going to be checking out. You are ready for the weekend. I think mine checked out a few days ago. The hump day slump, it's a coming. 6:52, stay with us. We got news coming up, top of the hour, SAM 103.9.

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2: In the newsroom, I'm Bo Beecraft. Somerset firefighters responded overnight Sunday to a fire involving an abandoned mobile home, with crews arriving to find the structure had already collapsed and was continuing to burn. Officials say there was no power connected to the property and no one was found in the area. Firefighters were able to extinguish the blaze without any incidents and no injuries have been reported. An investigation into what caused the fire continues. Well, registration is now open for the London Laurel County Chamber of Commerce Golf Classic. The event is scheduled to be held October 2nd at the London Country Club and will feature golf, networking opportunities, and prizes. Organizers say both team spots and sponsorship opportunities are available on a first-come, first-served basis. Chamber officials are encouraging businesses and community members to register early before spaces fill up. With news, I'm Bo Beecraft.
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4: A flood watch continues. Chance of thunderstorms with fog and spots early today. Otherwise, partly cloudy skies. High temperatures reach up to 88. Partly cloudy skies with fog and spots tonight. Chance of thunderstorms. Lows dip down to about 70. In the Sam 1039 Weather Center, a meteorologist, Laura Lockwood. Right now, 68.

0: 7:15 on this Wednesday morning. We got cloudy skies, 69 degrees. Forecast coming up along with the news from the wild side. I don't know what it is about my vehicle, but for some reason, everybody feels like they need to flip me off. Maybe I'm just a bad driver. I don't know. But now yesterday, coming down 229, a guy got right on my bumper. And I mean, he is right on my tail. I mean, I could not even see the front of his vehicle. He was so close. And when it got to the point where he could go around me, I kind of looked at him. Blew my horn. Maybe that's what got him. I blew my horn. I was aggressive. And, he gave me the California howdy. Now, they did a survey. 96% of drivers have engaged in aggressive driving behaviors over the past year. Maybe I shouldn't have blown my horn. I think he was going to flip me off no matter what. He thought I was driving too slow, I guess. 11% of drivers have taken violent action, such as intentionally bumping another car. Don't you realize you could spin somebody out? What do they call that? I watch all those police things on YouTube. TBI, TBI. It's where they spin you out. 20% of people know someone who has been threatened with a weapon in a road rage incident. Drivers who witness higher levels of aggressive driving are more likely to drive aggressively themselves. 82% of people speed through a yellow light when it's about to change red. Well, aren't you supposed to? I mean, red means stop, green means go, and yellow means you speed up and you drive real fast. I think they taught me that in driver school. 66% of people honk at another driver when they do something wrong. That's what I was doing. 65% of people glare at another driver when they do something wrong. And 58% of people drive 15 miles per hour over the speed limit, which I think the rest of you people are lying. I think everybody drives 15 miles an hour over the speed limit. So what about you? Are you driving aggressively this morning? Are you obeying the speed limit? Never know. You might get flipped off. 7:18, The Morning Show, being brought to you by Don Franklin. Forecast on the way.
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17: A flood watch continues. Chance of thunderstorms with fog and spots early today. Otherwise, partly cloudy skies. High temperatures reach up to 88. Partly cloudy skies with fog and spots tonight. Chance of thunderstorms. Lows dip down to about 70. In the SAM 103.9 Weather Center, I'm meteorologist Laura Lockwood. Currently, it's 70 degrees.
0: All right, once again, be weather aware throughout the day. Like we've been saying, we could see some nasty thunderstorms later on this afternoon. You know, in life, you need certain people. Now, these are not family members. These are probably not your friends. But you need certain people in your life to maintain, you know, your lifestyle. Like a good mechanic. A good mechanic. Somebody to work on your vehicles. A plumber. Maybe somebody who builds and can fix things around your house. You need these people. Now, they did a survey and they asked people which businesses gave them the biggest challenge in finding the one. And you know what I'm talking about. You have that one person that you trust, that one person that you love. And when you lose that person, it feels like you're losing a family member. Now, here are the top eight. These are the ones that are hard to find. Nail technician. My granddaughter and my wife went and got their nails done last night. They have certain people they go to, certain people they trust. This is a biggie, and I thought it would be number one, a babysitter or a nanny. I mean, these are your kids, and trying to find the one that you can trust is hard. Pet kennel or daycare. I mean, your pets are kind of like your babies, right? Apparently, they're more important than a babysitter for your kids. Number five, a tattoo artist. That's important stuff to a lot of people. I mean, you don't want somebody drawing a picture on your body that's not right. I mean, that's something that you pack around forever. Number four, a pet groomer. Three, a dentist. That's biggie. Two, a doctor. And number one, this is the person that we have to find, especially for women. Hairdresser or barber. I remember when my wife's hairdresser retired, heartbroken. She was heartbroken. And she had to go out and find somebody new. And she looked and she searched. And she finally found one. The one. So there we go. When you lose them, it's like losing a family member. All right, news from the wild side coming up bottom of the hour, Sam 103.9.

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1: As we all know, the inside of a car can get very hot in the summertime. You know, we have all these PSAs and people screaming at us, you know, if you have kids, don't leave them in the back, you know, of your vehicle. Make sure you get your kids out. Don't lock them in there. I mean, we've had a lot of tragedy happen because of that. It gets hot inside a car in the summertime. Now, apparently, Mercedes has a problem. Mercedes AMG. Now, apparently, that's a step above a regular Mercedes. In other words, you have your typical Mercedes driver driving a Mercedes, and then you got the Mercedes AMG people. These are the artsy-fartsy people, rich people. Okay? Now, two of their drivers have filed a class action suit against the company because they suffered second-degree burn injuries from the AMG logo on their driver's seat after the logo got super hot from exposure to the sun. They got in the vehicle, they leaned back in the seat, and boom, they were branded with the AMG. Now, they argue that the front seats of certain Mercedes AMG models have a design defect with the raised metal metallic AMG logo is hot, and it comes in contact with the driver's upper back, neck, or shoulder. And if your skin is exposed, guess what? You walk around with an AMG, you know, brand on your back. Now, they want Mercedes to compensate them for any medical expenses, pain, suffering, emotional distress. I mean, it's got to be kind of awkward to walk around with that on your back. They also want the company to pay for other owners who have to have the hot logo removed from their cars. So there we go. If you have anything on your seat, anything metallic or anything that can brand you, may want to keep an eye out for that. You could be branded. 7:33. We're going to come back, check out the forecast for this Wednesday. Morning show brought to you by Don Franklin.
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14: A flood watch continues. Chance of thunderstorms with fog and spots early today. Otherwise, partly cloudy skies. High temperatures reach up to 88. Partly cloudy skies with fog and spots tonight. Chance of thunderstorms. Lows dip down to about 70. In the SAM 103.9 Weather Center, a meteorologist, Laura Lockwood. Currently, it's 70 degrees.
1: All right, we got some cloudy skies out there right now. Be weather aware throughout the day. It's another day that we could see some heavy thunderstorms. You know, this past weekend, the wife and I were doing some work on some pictures that she bought. I had to take the pictures out and put some glass in, and, you know, I had to put the whole thing back together. And we bought a staple gun. Staple gun. You know what I'm talking about? That little gun you put the staples in and puts those big heavy-duty staples into something. And we took the thing home, and I opened up the box, took it out, and I'm looking at it trying to figure out how the staples go in and blah, blah, blah, blah, blah. My wife, on the other hand, she reaches into the box and she pulls out the instructions. The instructions on how to use this. And she starts reading. Now, my wife is a stickler for reading the instructions on everything we get. She reads the entire thing. Me, on the other hand, I don't read anything. I just whip it out and try to figure it out as I go. But now she reads. Now, they did a poll. When you get a new appliance or device, how much of the instruction manual do you read? My wife reads them all. It doesn't matter what it is, how big, how small. 14% of people said they read all of it. They read the entire thing. 29% of people said most of it. I guess they read the most important stuff. 43% of people said some of it. They read just enough to try to, you know, to figure out how to use this thing. I fall into this category. 8% said none of it. We're the ones standing there looking at this thing trying to figure out how to use it. And 6% of people said they were not sure. Now, I know what you women are doing out there. You're wagging your fingers at your men saying, yeah, men never read instructions. They never read anything. They never ask for instructions and they never read. For what it's worth, men and women were almost exactly the same. So, ladies, you are no better than we are. Except for my wife. And my wife reads from cover to cover. All of it. She knows. 7:39. We got news coming up top of the hour. We will wrap up the morning show. Sam 103.9.

0: are 14 minutes away from the top of the hour. News coming up. Well, if you are married, I'm going to ask you a question this morning. Who rules the house? Is it the man? Is it you? Are you the captain of the ship? Are you in charge at home? Or is it your wife? Now, they did a study, and apparently, guys, I'm sorry, women rule the household in a majority of relationships today. Women rule. Ladies, you will find out that that job is no fun. I mean, men ruled for a long time. If you're going to take over, just let me tell you, it's not a lot of fun. Now, in my house, I would like to think that my wife and I kind of split that, you know. We both have an opinion, and when something needs to be done, we both sit down, we talk about it, we both give our opinions on what we think we should do. I mean, we know we're equal, we're fair, and when it comes down to the final decision, we basically do what my wife says we need to do. Is that the way it is in your house? I think that's true in a lot of houses. They surveyed a bunch of married couples and found that wives tend to have more power than their husbands in making decisions. You know, I don't know if you have more power or not. I think it's just that we've been beat down. And I think we're just like, yeah, okay, whatever. Just do what you want to do. Just let me sit here and watch, you know, TV. Just do it. We're just tired. The Morning Show being brought to you by Don Franklin. Got that forecast coming up.
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7: Flood watch and flood advisory remain in effect.
2: Sunshine mixed with clouds at times today with a chance of thunderstorms. High temperatures reach up to 88. Partly cloudy with fog and spots tonight. Chance for storms. Lows dip down to about 70. In the SAM 103.9 Weather Center, I'm meteorologist Laura Lockwood. Right now, 70.
0: All right, looking at the color weather radar, we've got a big thunderstorm coming our way this morning. They say in about 20 minutes or so, that's going to be coming through London. Now, if you're traveling north on I-75, you're going to run right into this. And the rain apparently is very heavy, just like it was last night, yesterday. So be careful out there. Watch out for it. Some of these storms could be severe with some gusty winds, heavy rain, a lot of lightning. And apparently all that stuff is coming our way this morning. So be weather aware throughout the morning as well as the daytime. Your home is your sanctuary. Isn't that true? I go home, and the best feeling in the world is going home from work, and you close the front door, and you lock it, and you say to yourself, I have locked the world outside. I'm at home. It's my sanctuary. But now apparently some of the stuff that you have in your home could be ruining the vibe. Yes, it could be. Certain things need to be removed. You need to be open areas, and you need to be tidy. Now, they asked some experts, and here are some of the things that you need to ditch. Listen carefully. These are things you need to throw out of your house to give your house the vibe that it needs. A mirror reflecting your bed. Now, there's an old wives' tale that says placing a mirror in front of your bed is bad luck. It's also very kinky. Let's be honest. If you got a mirror, you know, around your bed, take it out. That's the last thing you want to look at. No. A visible trash bin. Work documents in the bedroom. That leads to stress, and I could see why. I mean, you're getting ready for bed, you look over there, you see all those papers and things that you need to do. It makes you stressful. Old calendar still hanging. My mom had a calendar in her house from 2010. It was still hanging. When we cleaned her house out, there it was. Got to take them down. A chair covered in clothes. I've got one of those. Furniture blocking your walkways. And last but not least, dusty artificial flowers. You need to take them out, pitch them in the garbage, especially that mirror reflecting there on your bed. That's just kind of creepy. We got news coming up, top of the hour. Morning show being brought to you by Don Franklin.

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1: In the newsroom, I'm Bo Beecraft. An East Bernstadt woman is facing additional drug charges after being arrested on an outstanding warrant over the weekend. Deputies took 37-year-old Megan Becknell into custody Saturday night on Barberville Road for a Laurel County bench warrant. Authorities say while Becknell was being processed at the Laurel County Correctional Center, jail staff allegedly found suspected meth and a Schedule 4 controlled substance in her possession. She's been charged on multiple counts and remains jailed on a $5,000 cash bond. A man wanted for several years was arrested Friday at a construction site in Corbin. The Knox County Sheriff's Office reports 36-year-old Floyd House had been evading law enforcement since being charged with unlawful transaction with a minor in Elliott County in 2022. Deputies located and arrested him while he was working on Higgins Branch Road, with authorities say he was also wanted in Clay County for a DUI-related matter and in Laurel County for failure to appear in court on traffic charges. He's now being held pending those cases. With news, I'm Bo Beecraft.
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3: A flood watch and flood advisory remain in effect. Sunshine mixed with clouds at times today with a chance of thunderstorms. High temperatures reach up to 88. Partly cloudy with fog and spots tonight. Chance for storms. Lows dip down to about 70. In the SAM 1039 Weather Center, I'm meteorologist Laura Lockwood. Right now, 70.

0: Sam 1039, it's 8:12 on this Wednesday morning. Getting real dark out there. We got some heavy rain, thunderstorms getting ready to push through the Laurel County area. And we do have a flood watch in effect. Some of this rain going to be heavy this morning, so watch out for flash flooding. It's a possibility. Also, watch out for the thunderstorms with some gusty winds, and the lightning is the bad part about these storms. So please be careful this morning if you're out there driving. All right, let's talk about your kids. You dropped them off at school. They're out of your way for about, what, 7 hours, I believe. Got some time to sit back and relax and think about a few things. They asked parents about the most common chores that they make their kids do. And when I read this list, I realized my mom and dad, they basically expected me to do these too when I was growing up. Number 10, being ready for school on time. That was a biggie. My dad was always the one that came to the bedroom and got us up in the morning. Now, it was left up to us to pick out the clothes, you know, do what you had to do in the bathroom, blah, blah, blah, blah, blah, be out there on time so that you could get in the car and go to school. Number 9, emptying and loading the dishwasher. When it came to washing dishes, my sister and I were the dishwasher. We didn't have one. We didn't have one. Number 8, this was my job solely when I was growing up, taking out the trash. Vacuuming. Number 6, setting or clearing the table. My mom always expected me and my sister to do that. Helping with the pets. We had to do that too. Washing dishes. Yeah. Finishing homework on time. You know, kids should not be... That's your responsibility, kids. Mom and dad have no idea about this homework thing. They can't help you. Making their bed. And number 1, cleaning their room. So there we go. Chores that kids should be doing right now. How many of those are your kids actually doing? It's 8:14. We got our bag of stuff ready to go. We'll wrap up the morning show here in about 20, 25 minutes. The Morning Show being brought to you by Don Franklin.
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0: flood watch and flood advisory remain in effect. Sunshine mixed with clouds at times today with a chance of thunderstorms. High temperatures reach up to 88. Partly cloudy with fog and spots tonight. Chance for storms. Lows dip down to about 70. In the SAM 103.9 Weather Center, I'm meteorologist Laura Lockwood. Right now, 70.
1: Oh, yeah, we're seeing some really good rain out there right now. It's pouring the rain. Also, we got some lightning. I know the lights have flashed here in the studio once or twice, so be careful out there. If you're driving, yeah, watch out for it. This is going to continue for a while. And we do have a flash flood watch in effect, so do watch out for local flooding. That is a possibility this morning. You know, I have never, ever been a big fan of credit cards. I mean, I had one when I got out of college, but to be honest, I never used it. I was always kind of timid about using it because I didn't want to, you know, abuse it. Because I've seen people do that. You know, they think with a credit card, it's free money. No, you got to pay it back. About a month after you swipe that card, there's going to be a thing called a bill come to your house. And you're going to have to pay that thing. Over the last few months, though, I begin to realize that, yeah, they can be convenient, especially when you're out, you know, and just, yeah, go. But keep in mind, you have to pay the bill. Now, they did a study. 34% of people feel stressed out after using their credit card. I mean, they realize, you know, I just put myself in debt. 43% of people feel stressed after reviewing their credit card statements. That's a good possibility. 11% of couples have argued over credit card spending. 78% of people say credit cards negatively impact their mental health. Yes. 12% of people regret their weekly credit card purchases. And 6% of people have experienced sleep loss, appetite loss, and low self-esteem due to their high credit card bills. And we continue to use these things. Like I said, they're convenient, but keep in mind, first of the month, there is a bill to be paid. It's 8:20. In about 20 minutes, we'll wrap up the morning show. SAM 103.9.

0: It's 8:30 coming up. We got a bag of stuff. We'll pour that out. Wrap up the morning show for this rainy, nasty, thunderstormy morning. Kind of nasty out there with the heavy rain, so please be careful. You know, alcohol consumption has gone down in America. Young people just aren't drinking alcohol anymore. And sales of beer, sales of liquor, all that is dropping, which is not a bad thing. But for us people who still drink alcohol, which is better for you, beer or liquor? Okay? Which is better? Which drinkers gain weight quicker, beer drinkers or people who drink liquor? A new study finds that beer drinkers tend to have the most unhealthy diets, which is true. Which is true. I mean, you're eating really bad stuff. They also tend to smoke more and exercise less than wine and liquor drinkers. However, none of the boozers in the survey came close to having what's considered a healthy diet. But there is some fruit and wine, and they say that makes it a tad bit healthier. How much healthier? I don't know. Isn't there like hops and barley and stuff in beer? Isn't that healthy for you? I don't know. So if by chance you're a beer drinker, yeah, you're not very healthy whatsoever. Wine drinkers, not too bad. It's 8:31, the morning show being brought to you by Don Franklin. Stay close. Forecast coming up.
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10: A flood watch and flood advisory remain in effect. Partly cloudy skies today with a slight chance of thunderstorms. Daytime highs approaching 88. Partly cloudy skies with fog in spots tonight. Chance of thunderstorms, lows dip down to about 70. In the SAM 1039 Weather Center, I'm meteorologist Laura Lockwood. Right now, 69.
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0: All right, time to wrap up the morning show for this Wednesday. Here's your bag of stuff. Fewer than 2% of the world's population has red hair. Less than 2%. That's about 140 million people. So if you are redheaded, thumbs up to you. People who need a fan to sleep are more empathetic and creative, but have a high startle response. So keep that in mind when you walk in there to wake them up. A recent survey found that 51% of Gen Z and millennials confessed to lying about their wealth to appear more successful. And 37%, and this is a bad thing to do, they would even go into debt or overdraft just to impress a date. Please do not do that. A study found that sleeping too much is just as bad for your health as sleeping too little. New Hampshire may want to think about moving there. It is the number one pizza destination in America. You're going to spend about 34 years of your life staring at screens of some kind. Computer, laptop, TV, phone, whatever. A survey found that most grown kids don't realize they're adults until their parents make them pay their own phone bill. And apparently 32% of people don't start paying their own until they're in their 30s or older. On average, you will spend 3 hours a year waiting for a repair person. Isn't that true? I hate it when they tell me, oh, we'll be there between 10 and 2. Well, that's 4 hours. Has it ever occurred to you that I may have to work? Penguins take naps thousands of times each and every day. They have mastered the power nap. We need to be like penguins. Apparently, they take over 10,000 4-second naps daily. 4 seconds, that's all they need. Stress is the most common type of sleep disruption. If you drove at 70 miles per hour, it would take you 19 weeks, 5 days to drive to the moon. There's a vacation destination. About 16% of Americans say it's been about a decade since they had been to a pool. That is true for me. And the average shower in the United States is just short of 8 minutes and uses about 15.8 gallons of water. Now, experts say the ideal duration of a shower to clean yourself from top to bottom, 5 to 10 minutes. And there we go. Some stuff to think about on a rainy old Wednesday. Check out Don Franklin right now, DonFranklinAuto.com. We got your forecast coming up on Sam.
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3: 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So when 88-year-old Congressman Hal Rogers casts a deciding vote to slash Medicaid, right here in the poorest district in America, I decided to run against him. 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
7: A flood watch and flood advisory remain in effect. Partly cloudy skies today with a slight chance of thunderstorms. Daytime highs approaching 88. Partly cloudy skies with fog in spots tonight. Chance of thunderstorms. Lows dip down to about 70. In the Sam 103.9 Weather Center, a meteorologist, Laura Lockwood. Right now, 69.
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Drop Dead. That's Olivia Rodrigo on SAM 103.9, your number one hit music station. It's Middays with Dave. I'm Dave Begley on this Wednesday. Happy Hump Day. If you look at the work week as a hill, we're on the tip top of it, heading down the other side toward the weekend. It's also National Vinyl Record Day. We'll talk about that in a bit. Just ahead, Harry Styles.

0: Zara Larson, Midnight Sun on Sam 1039. I'm Dave Begley. Good Wednesday morning and happy National Vinyl Record Day. Have any vinyl records? Yeah, I've got some vinyl records I've had since I was a teenager. And there's nothing like the sound of vinyl. Most will agree, vintage vinyl is as classic as the bands themselves. And I'm happy to see that you young folks are into vinyl records these days. Yeah. You like holding your music media in your hands instead of out there on the cloud somewhere streaming. There you go. Now, when vinyl records first came out, they had other names like gramophone or a phonograph record or just records for short. So, happy National Vinyl Records Day. Coming up, we'll have a look at the forecast. We'll get you back to the music with The Weeknd, and at the bottom of the hour, the community calendar.
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8: Sam 1039,
9: weather. A flood watch and flood advisory remain in effect. Partly cloudy skies today with a slight chance of thunderstorms. Daytime highs approaching 88. Partly cloudy skies with fog in spots tonight. Chance of thunderstorms, lows dip down to about 70. In the Sam 1039 Weather Center, I'm meteorologist Laura Lockwood. Right now, 68.
10: Sam 1039.

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1: 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I'm Dave Begley with the Community Calendar, and the Farmers Market hosts the Bonnie Sigmund Farmers Feast this evening. Join for an evening of great food, community, and giving back. The event begins 6 p.m. this evening with dinner served from 6:30 to 9 and a cake auction at 7:30. Tickets are $25, with all the proceeds benefiting the North Laurel and South Laurel FFA chapters. Tickets are available at the Laurel County Extension office or at the event. Also, we have at the Laurel County Public Library today, Kentucky Room Archives. That'll be 2 p.m. this afternoon. Coming up tomorrow, the Dungeons and Dragons Club will meet at 4. And at 6 tomorrow, Voices in the Round. 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
1: You've played it cool and I played it dumb. 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Laugh it off, but the damage is done. Saying, baby, just relax.

0: Getting the silent treatment from Freya Sky on Sam 103.9. I'm Dave Begley. Good morning. Well, Vanessa Williams quietly ended her third marriage years before the public learned about it, then entered another professional chapter centered on independence and major stage work. Rather than presenting herself as devastated, Williams has spoken about enjoying freedom, possibilities, and a life no longer organized around finding another relationship. Vanessa Williams embracing freedom after her quiet divorce. Yeah. Coming up, get you back to the music with Olivia Dean on Sam.
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Choosing Texas, Ella Langley on Sam 103.9, London's hit music station. It's Middays with Dave. I'm Dave Begley on this Wednesday. Happy Hump Day and National Middle Child Day. We'll talk more about that in a bit. Just ahead, we have Ariana Grande and Malcolm Todd. Right now, it's Justin Bieber. Sorry.

0: out of it.
1: Malcolm Todd with Earrings on Sam 103.9. I'm Dave Begley on this Wednesday and National Middle Child Day. Are you a middle child? I'm the elder child in the family. Today we honor that in-between child. Of course, larger families celebrate more than one middle child. Many believe birth order plays a pivotal role in the personalities of children. For example, the middle child syndrome describes the firstborn as the leader and the role player. Meanwhile, the youngest one is the baby in the family, like my wife. And the middle child, they're just kind of floating around in between. Coming up, we'll have a look at the forecast, and we'll get you back to the music with Cat's Eye. At the bottom of the hour, the Birthday Club.
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8: A flood watch and flood advisory remain in effect. Partly cloudy skies today with a slight chance of thunderstorms. Daytime highs approaching 88. Partly cloudy skies with fog in spots tonight. Chance of thunderstorms, lows dip down to about 70. In the SAM 103.9 Weather Center, I'm meteorologist Laura Lockwood. Currently 69.
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0: Pink Pantherous with Stateside on Sam 103.9. I'm Dave Begley with the Birthday Club, and happy birthday to Chelsea Venable, our honorary niece. Happy birthday from me and Mary. She calls me Uncle Dave, Mary Aunt Mary. Of course, her dad is our writing brother, Chance Conitzer, like a brother to me. So happy birthday to Chelsea. Happy birthday to Matthew Saylor from Mom. And speaking of road brothers and sisters, Matthew's mom is Vera, our road sister. So happy birthday to Matthew from me and Mary as well. Happy birthday to Adam Priest, a regional program director with Fork Media. Our regional program director is Josh McKinney, but Adam Priest takes care of the other half of our stations. Based at our sister station in Paintsville, happy birthday to Adam from all of us here at the London stations. And a happy birthday to Jessica Mabry from your husband and kids. And all of us here at Sam 103.9 wish Chelsea, Matthew, Adam, and Jessica a happy birthday too, and many more. They're celebrating with some famous folks like actor George Hamilton, the Tanned One, 87 today. Singer-guitarist Mark Knopfler of Dire Straits, 77. Basketball Hall of Famer Lynette Woodard, 67. Guitarist Roy Hay of Culture Club, 65. Rapper Sir Mix-a-Lot, 63 today. Actor Peter Krause is 61. Tennis Hall of Famer Pete Sampras, 55. Actor Casey Affleck is 51. Boxer Tyson Fury is 38. And NBA All-Star Chris Middleton, 35. Coming up, get you back to the music with Sabrina Carpenter on Sam.
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0: Back to Friends. That's Somber on Sam 103.9. I'm Dave Begley. Good morning. Well, a new survey by the AAA Foundation for Traffic Safety reveals that 96% of drivers have engaged in aggressive driving behaviors over the past year. Are you an aggressive driver? 11% of drivers have taken violent action, such as intentionally bumping another car. Wow. 20% of people know someone who has been threatened with a weapon in a road rage incident. Drivers who witness high levels of aggressive driving are more likely to drive aggressively themselves. 82% of people speed through yellow lights when it's about to change to red. 66% of people honk at another driver when they do something wrong. 65% of people glare at another driver when they do something wrong. Well, a lot of people glare at the other driver when they do something wrong. Have you ever noticed that? I mean, somebody pulls out in front of you or what? They look at you like you did something. I'm like, hey. And 58% of people drive 15 miles per hour over the speed limit. I guess that's the benchmark. If the speed limit is 55, I guess you drive 70. Be careful out there. Coming up, get you back to the music with Teddy Swims on Sam.
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A vodka cranberry for you. Compliments of the gentleman at the end of the bar, Conan Gray. Sam, 103.9. Your number one choice for hit music. It's Middays with Dave. I'm Dave Begley on this Wednesday. Happy Hump Day. And it's National Julianne Fries Day. We'll talk about those in a bit. Just ahead, Miley Cyrus and Benson Boone. Right now it's Tame Impala with Dracula.

0: The Time of My Life, the latest from Benson Boone on Sam 103.9. I'm Dave Begley on this Wednesday and National Julienne Fries Day. Fry up some skinny sliced potatoes for a delicious and crunchy treat. Cut into thin, uniform matchsticks, julienne fries tend to be crispier and are often called shoestring fries. Kind of like the steak and shake fries. Yeah, steak and shakes are a little thicker than the julienne fries, but I like my fried potatoes crunchy, so julienne is great to me. My wife, usually when she fries up home fries, fried potatoes, she gets hers out and then leaves mine in the skillet for a little bit just to crisp up on the bottom. Then they all come out in one big lump. It's good stuff. Anyway, coming up, we'll have a look at the forecast, and we'll get you back to the music with Taylor Swift. At the bottom of the hour, we'll check traffic.
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11: Weather. A flood watch continues until 2 a.m. tomorrow morning. A flood advisory continues until noon today. Slight chance for storms today. Otherwise, a mix of clouds and sun. Highs around 88. Chance for storms with fog and spots tonight. Lows level off around 70. In the Sam 103.9 Weather Center, I'm meteorologist Laura Lockwood. Currently, it's 70 degrees.
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0: song about destructive behavior shared by friends who are kind of drifting apart. That's The Great Divide, Noah Kahan, an Irish lad, Sam 1039. Speaking of Irish lads, I'm Dave Begley. And a look at traffic. No traffic problems have been texted in so far. So smooth sailing for your lunch run, but we do have school in session. Watch out later this afternoon for the kiddos getting off the buses and heading in. Also extra traffic with parents and grandparents picking up kids. We've had a lot of rain, too, earlier today. Watch out for some localized flooding. Never cross a water-covered roadway. Don't drown. Turn around. You don't know how deep the water is or if there's even a road left underneath. If you happen upon a traffic situation, be sure and shoot us a text, or if you have a birthday or song request, 864-2148, 864-2148. But don't text and drive, and buckle up.
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0: Sabrina Carpenter with Man Child on Sam 103.9. I'm Dave Begley, rolling up on the noon hour already. It's lunchtime. And if you're going to be at home watching TV tonight, stuck in front of the tube, here's what you have to look forward to. On Fox, there's MasterChef at 8, followed by Nation's Dumbest at 9. 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And on NBC, get your Chicago fix with Chicago Med at 8, Chicago Fire at 9, and Chicago PD at 10. And here on Sam, coming up, we have Kehlani.
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Ariana Grande, Hate That I Made You Love Me, on Sam 103.9, your number one hit music station. It's Middays with Dave. I'm Dave Begley on this Wednesday and National Gooey Butter Cake Day. We'll talk about that in a bit. Just ahead, Bella Kay and Bruno Mars. Right now, it's G-Idle with I Do.

Bruno Mars with Risk It All, his latest on SAM 1039. I'm Dave Begley. Good afternoon. Thanks for taking us along on your lunch hour. Speaking of lunch, it's National Gooey Butter Cake Day. Hailing from the Midwestern states, gooey butter cake

0: is a flat, dense cake that's, well, buttery and gooey, typically served as a coffee cake. It may have started by accident in the 1930s in a bakery in St. Louis, Missouri, owned by John Hoffman, a German-American. Seems there was a mix-up in the proportions of what was supposed to be a regular cake mix recipe. Some say that the proportions of butter and flour were swapped by a new baker, resulting in an unexpected but delicious, gooey, buttery concoction. Sometimes the best things happen by mistake, right? On the way, I'll look at the forecast. We'll get you back to the music with Dua Lipa. And at the bottom of the hour, it took you forever to find the right barber, babysitter, or dog walker, right? Take care of them so that they're still in business when you need them again. Here's some hard-to-find professionals out there. Keep it right here.
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5: I'm Ned Pillersdorf. For over 40 years, I've been a lawyer in Prestonsburg for people who couldn't afford one. Minors with black lung, folks fighting for disability, families facing eviction. So when 88-year-old Congressman Hal Rogers casts the deciding vote to slash Medicaid, right here in the poorest district in America, I decided to run against him. His vote slashing Medicaid for our neighbors, it will result in hospitals closing. When you need an emergency room, it might be too far away. And another thing, when Washington proposed paying $1.8 billion to the January 6 rioters, the people who attacked police officers, Hal Rogers actually voted in committee to pay them. Taking health care from working families, rewarding people who beat up police officers, those are not East Kentucky values. I'm Ned Pillersdorf, and I approve this message. Hal Rogers forgot who he works for. I never will.
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9: Flood Watch continues until 2 a.m. tomorrow morning. A flood advisory continues until noon today. Slight chance of thunderstorms this afternoon. Otherwise, a mix of clouds and sun. Highs level off around 88. Chance of thunderstorms tonight. Lows level off around 70. Partly cloudy with fog in spots. In the SAM 1039 Weather Center, I'm meteorologist Ray Miller. Currently 70.
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0: American Girls, Harry Styles on Sam 103.9. Dave Begley here. Well, a new survey asked people which businesses gave them the biggest challenge in finding the one. The results are as follows. Number one hardest professional to find out there is hairdresser or barber. Now, sure, there's a lot of them out there, but the one that you trust to take care of your locks. Number one on the list. Doctor is number two. Dentist is number three. Pet groomer, number four. Tattoo artist, number five. Yeah, these are people you have to trust. Pet kennel or daycare. Babysitter or nanny. Nail technician. That's the list, but I'm sure mechanic has to be on there too. They're hard to find, especially someone who will work on my Mini Cooper. Most of the time, a mechanic takes one look at my car and says, nope, nope, nope, nope, not touching that. Coming up, get you back to the music with Tame Impala.
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0: sorry. I'm here for someone else. Benson Boone on Sam 1039. I'm Dave Begley, here just for you on this Wednesday, right in the middle of the work week, halfway to the weekend, guys, so hang in there. So what would you do? A survey asked people if they lie on a regular basis. And 4 out of 10 said yes. The survey also found 48% of us would keep money someone else left behind at an ATM. If you found cash at an ATM someone left, would you take it? 33% would keep a gadget or lost item they found. What would you do? Coming up, we'll get you back to the music with Olivia Rodrigo on Sam.
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Niall Horan with Tastes So Good. Like that one. Sam 103.9, London's hit music station. It's Middays with Dave. I'm Dave Begley on this Wednesday and Baseball Fans Day. I'm a big baseball fan. We'll talk about it in just a bit. Just ahead, Ariana Grande and Sabrina Carpenter. Right now, it's Shawn Mendes and Stitches.

0: Sabrina Carpenter with House Tour on Sam 103.9. I'm Dave Begley on this Wednesday and Baseball Fans Day. While a great deal of what happens in the game of baseball is about the players, on this particular day, the focus is on the fans, like me. Whether it's the parents and grandparents rooting for the kids in Little League or the dedicated fans of professional Major League Baseball teams. Baseball Fans Day was started in recent years with the purpose of showing some appreciation back to the fans. I'm a big Reds fan, loves Cincinnati Reds baseball. By the way, you can catch every single game on our sister station, 106.9 The Wolf. Your home for Cincinnati Reds baseball with Tommy and the Cowboy. 30 minutes before game time, every game. Coming up, we'll have a look at the forecast, and we'll get you back to the music with Camila Cabello.
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8: Flood.

0: Watch continues until 2 a.m. tomorrow morning. Slight chance of thunderstorms this afternoon. Otherwise, sunshine mixed with clouds at times. Daytime highs approaching 88. Partly cloudy skies with fog in spots. Tonight, chance of thunderstorms. Lows dip down to about 70. In the SAM 103.9 Weather Center, I'm meteorologist Ray Miller. Right now, it's 72 degrees.
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0: So Easy to Fall in Love. That's Olivia Dean on Sam 103.9. I'm Dave Begley, and it was so easy for police to catch this would-be car thief. A guy in Oklahoma apparently had his heart set on an Audi, but his alleged scheme to acquire one didn't work out the way it was supposed to. Randy Cantwell was arrested in Tulsa after police say he showed up at a dealership claiming he was a federal marshal and tried to drive away in one of the lot's vehicles. According to the Tulsa Police Department, Cantwell arrived at the dealership and expressed interest in an Audi. With keys in hand, a salesperson took Cantwell over to see the car, though he explained to Cantwell that he couldn't actually take it for a spin because the vehicle wasn't prepped to drive. Well, that's when things took a weird turn. Police say Cantwell told the salesperson the car was stolen and that he was a federal marshal and he was there to pick the car up for evidence. Quick-thinking workers say they blocked him in, wouldn't let him leave the lot. Police arrived at the scene, and they say the only ID Cantwell provided was a driver's license, meaning it didn't appear he was a federal marshal at all. Despite him telling officers he became a federal marshal after Donald Trump declared martial law while president. Cantwell was arrested for false impersonation of law enforcement. Yeah. Coming up, get you back to the music with Alex Warren on Sam.
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0: Choosing Texas, Ella Langley on Sam 103.9. I'm Dave Begley on this Wednesday, hump day. It's right in the middle of the work week. If you look at it like a hill, we're on the tip top of it, heading down the other side toward the weekend. And it's the hump day slump. 62% of workers admit that Wednesday at 2 p.m., that's coming up, top of the hour, the exact moment of the week where their brain completely checks out and they start planning their Saturday morning fishing trip or thrift store adventure. Are you checking out at 2? Coming up, we'll get you back to the music with Malcolm Todd on Sam.
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Justin Bieber with Yukon on Sam 103.9. Your number one choice for hit music. It's Middays with Dave. I'm Dave Begley on this Wednesday and World Calligraphy Day. Can you do calligraphy? My wife can. We'll talk about it here in just a bit. Just ahead, One Direction and Teddy Swims. Right now, it's Zara Larsson, Midnight Sun.

0: Mr. Know-It-All. That's Teddy Swims on SAM 103.9. I'm Dave Begley. Good Wednesday afternoon and World Calligraphy Day. Every second Wednesday of August, we take a moment to appreciate the skill and creativity involved in this form of handwriting. Really beautiful handwriting. My wife can do that, calligraphy. It encourages us to remember and value the art of handwriting in a digital age where typing is more common. So you have nice handwriting. Coming up, we'll have a look at the forecast and we'll get you back to the music with Tame Impala.
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6: Flood watch continues until 2 a.m. tomorrow morning. Slight chance of thunderstorms this afternoon. Otherwise, sunshine mixed with clouds at times. Daytime highs approaching 88. Partly cloudy skies with fog in spots. Tonight, chance of thunderstorms. Lows dip down to about 70. In the SAM 103.9 Weather Center, I'm meteorologist Ray Miller. Right now, it's 79 degrees.
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0: The Weeknd, Cry For Me on Sam 103.9. I'm Dave Begley. In a new survey, people were far more likely to immediately fix a broken internet connection than a leak in their house. Well, I mean, you have to have priorities, right? 75% of people say they'd work on getting the internet back within a few hours. Only 52% say they'd be worried about a leaky faucet. Yeah. You put less important things on the back burner. The internet, though, that's important stuff. Coming up, get you back to the music with Stella Lefty on Sam.
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0: Go Crazy. That's Chris Brown featuring Young Thug on Sam 103.9. I'm Dave Begley. Well, the average person experiences a near-catastrophic phone slip-up 140 times a year, including almost dropping or cracking their phone. A survey of 2,000 U.S. adults also found that 70% of respondents are using a phone that's partly broken. A partly broken phone can have a cracked screen, battery problems, or overheating issues. How about you? Are you listening on a phone right now with a cracked screen? Yeah. Coming up, we'll have you back to the music with Benson Boone's new one. And at the top of the hour, Jeremy Robinson takes over. It's the Jeremy Show. As for me, I'll be back tomorrow at 9 right here for your Friday Eve edition of Middays with Dave. You guys enjoy the rest of your Wednesday.
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7: Flood Watch continues until 2 a.m. tomorrow morning. Slight chance of thunderstorms this afternoon. Otherwise, sunshine mixed with clouds at times. Daytime highs approaching 88. Partly cloudy skies with fog in spots. Tonight, chance of thunderstorms. Lows dip down to about 70. In the SAM 103.9 Weather Center, I'm meteorologist Ray Miller. Right now, it's 81 degrees.
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my God, how uplifting and inspiring you've been for me for all this time. And I love you, and no one is freaking fun here. Yeah. Or smarter.

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1: I was completely shocked last night. I was waiting to cross the street. You know the little walk symbol that they give you? I was waiting for that, but another couple didn't wait for that. Got into a traffic jam. Cars were honking. But it shocked me so much at what the young lady or the young man said that stopped me in my tracks. I've got a video if you want to watch it. 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
2: I'm Ned Pillersdorf. For over 40 years, I've been a lawyer in Prestonsburg for people who couldn't afford one. Minors with black lung, folks fighting for disability, families facing eviction. So when 88-year-old Congressman Hal Rogers casts a deciding vote to slash Medicaid, right here in the poorest district in America, I decided to run against him. His vote slashing Medicaid for our neighbors, it will result in hospitals closing. When you need an emergency room, it might be too far away. And another thing, when Washington proposed paying $1.8 billion to the January 6 rioters, the people who attacked police officers, Hal Rogers actually voted in committee to pay them. Taking health care from working families, rewarding people who beat up police officers, those are not East Kentucky values. I'm Ned Pillersdorf, and I approve this message. Hal Rogers forgot who he works for. I never will.
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8: Flood watch continues until 2 a.m. tomorrow morning. Chance thunderstorms with fog in spots tonight. Otherwise, partly cloudy. Lows dip down to about 70. Cloudy skies with a few peaks of sun. With fog in spots early tomorrow, slight chance for storms. Daytime highs approaching 88. In the Sam 103.9 Weather Center, I'm meteorologist Ray Miller. Currently, it's 84 degrees.
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1: 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I am not okay.
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3: I'm Ned Pillersdorf. For over 40 years, I've been a lawyer in Prestonsburg for people who couldn't afford one. Minors with black lung, folks fighting for disability, families facing eviction. So when 88-year-old Congressman Hal Rogers casts the deciding vote to slash Medicaid, right here in the poorest district in America, I decided to run against him. His vote slashing Medicaid for our neighbors, it will result in hospitals closing. When you need an emergency room, it might be too far away. And another thing, when Washington proposed paying $1.8 billion to the January 6 rioters, the people who attacked police officers, Hal Rogers actually voted in committee to pay them. Taking health care from working families, rewarding people who beat up police officers, those are not East Kentucky values. I'm Ned Pillersdorf and I approve this message. Hal Rogers forgot who he works for. I never will.
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6: Flood watch continues until 8 a.m. tomorrow. Lows level off around 70 with fog in spots tonight under partly cloudy skies with a chance for storms. Cloudy skies with a few peaks of sun with fog in spots early tomorrow. Slight chance of thunderstorms. Daytime highs approaching 88. In the Sam 103.9 Weather Center, I'm meteorologist Ray Miller. Right now, it's 82 degrees.
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1: I was waiting to cross the street last night. 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Oh my gosh. 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
2: What is something people are most likely to clean right before company comes over? The first guess that I had before finding out the answer, looking at the answer, was the toilet. You know when people coming over to a nasty toilet? Jennifer said the microwave. Mark said the front door or the mat. Good guess. The ceiling fan. That was a good guess, Ashley. No. This is in the bathroom. Brian got it right. It's the bathroom mirror. What is something people are most likely to clean right before company comes over? You don't want people to go in to use the bathroom, wash their hands, look in the mirror, and think, oh, this is a dingy mirror. These are dingy people. Jeremy Show's Impossible Question. Brian, great job.
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10: Flood watch continues until 8 a.m. tomorrow. Lows level off around 70 with fog in spots tonight under partly cloudy skies with a chance for storms. Cloudy skies with a few peaks of sun with fog in spots early tomorrow. Slight chance of thunderstorms. Daytime highs approaching 88. In the SAM 103.9 Weather Center, I'm meteorologist Ray Miller. Right now, it's 82 degrees.
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1: Got a request? I'm on Instagram right now. I love hearing from people, whether it's just that I've heard from someone saying, Jeremy, just want to let you know I'm rearranging my living room furniture and I'm listening to you right now. Other people have requests, questions, whatever it is, I'd love to meet you on Instagram, Jeremy on the air.
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13: Flood Watch continues. Overcast skies tonight with a chance of thunderstorms. Lows dip down to about 70. Mainly cloudy skies expected tomorrow. Slight chance of thunderstorms. High of 88. Slight chance of thunderstorms tomorrow night. Lows level off around 72. Partly cloudy skies. In the SAM 103.9 Weather Center, I'm meteorologist Ray Miller. Right now, 82.
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1: I gotta go, but I'll be back tomorrow. And we'll be one day closer to the weekend. And if you need some extra Jeremy hang time before I'm back tomorrow afternoon here on the radio station, hang out with me on the Jeremy and Todd Top 5 podcast. I count down the 5 biggest things going on in the world and in our lives.
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